0: Dude, you singing first, single, second?
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0: Let's get down on some hunger. 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

0: Flight Commander B.R. Johnson on Mars Flight 247.
1: 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Yes, sir.
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0: bem, tempo fechado, nublado nesta manhã de quarta-feira, 15 graus a temperatura neste momento. A máxima para hoje é de 17 graus.
1: This is now this next song is turned into a duet. Cause that's the way we like it, I think. We'd like everybody to join in. This is a song called Love of My Life.